0: The selfie, the perfectionist of the selfie.
1: Yeah, I've always wanted to be popular, and I know that to be popular, it starts with Instagram.
2: Most people know the four C's of a diamond. Now,
3: nine for selfies, even.

0: my grandmother dropped acid and freaked out, hijacked a school bus full of penguins.
1: My grandmother dropped acid and freaked out, hijacked a school bus full of penguins.
2: You got the tickets.
3: Yeah, they're coach seats, but this plane stops in Paris. It's going to be a great summer.
2: Yeah, I know.
0: My grandmother dropped acid and acid. My grandmother dropped acid and acid. My grandmother dropped acid and acid. My grandmother dropped acid and acid.

grandmother dropped acid. My grandmother dropped acid. My grandmother dropped acid. My grandmother dropped acid. My grandmother dropped acid. My grandmother dropped acid. My grandmother dropped acid. My grandmother dropped acid.

not allowed because it's to sell and to receive money, to sell a man, to betray somebody. It's not good. And they put microphones inside or in televisions. You talk in your house, but they could listen every day and in radios and from long distance they could. So they called a lot of people with the power of mind because secret police from Romania, like Stasi from Germany, like Russia, mamma mia, they could listen, they studied outside. So they studied in India, they studied in Japan, in China, and they prepared all the things. And when Stasi will say, by telepathy, and I'm not long distance that you are mad, or you make like this, you have not a good leg, or your heart is not working, or you are on the clock at 3 o'clock, they program you to kill yourself, and you will do this. And this side is not this side. Or sample, they will push you. You can read parapsychological work. It was like this in Romania. If a priest in Romania can hear long distance, so for secret police, they studied psychology, and it was not allowed for a lot of people. Journalism and psychology, and other things, rights, law. So,

kwe India no panjo chere toyai elo ame marsen bere mbare noi ange ri numuru re ri kana ki narapani horu ma tota eloa wita.

0: Why you are cutting?
1: Stick Greek.
0: Why you speak?
1: English.
0: English? Okay.

0: Would you do something? You need a
1: thank you. Thanks.
2: Thank you.
1: Thank you. Thank you.

watermelon trout foil at night. That is nothing else. I'll tell you about it later. I have a gentle light. In watermelon sugar, the deeds were done and done and done and done and done and done and done and done and done and done and done and done and done and done and done and done and done and done and done and done and done again as my life is done, done, done, done, done in watermelon sugar. In watermelon sugar, the deeds were done and done and done and done and done and done and done and done and done and done and done and done and done and done and done. In fact,

0: Just remember, you just have to remember to do this, and then the thing will have been done. And then actually, you wouldn't need to talk about it right now with Augusta.
1: Augusta, I have to do something. I forgot to send a link to my mom.

Oh my doggies, where are you, my puppies? What are you doing? Did you shit all my roses, doggies? You shit on my roses?

0: Everyone dated the demise of our neighborhood from the suicides of the Lisbon girls. People saw their clairvoyance in the wiped-out elms in harsh sunlight. Some thought the tortures tearing the Lisbon girls pointed to a simple refusal to accept the world as it was handed down to them, so full of flaws. But the only thing we are certain of after all these years is the insufficiency of explanations.
1: Obviously, Doctor, you've never been a 13-year-old girl.

and 17, Therese. No one could understand how Mrs. Lisbon and Mr. Lisbon, our math teacher, had produced such beautiful creatures. From that time on, the Lisbon house began to change. Almost every day, and even when she wasn't keeping an eye on Cecilia, Lux would suntan on her towel, wearing a swimsuit that caused the knife sharpener to give her a 15-minute demonstration for free. The only reliable boy who got to know Lux was Tripp Fontaine, who only 18 months before the suicides had emerged from baby fat, to the delight of girls and mothers alike.

0: commence un peu à rentrer dans la voix qui est un peu modifiée. 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Spéciale voix dans Musique Dada jusqu'à 21h.
1: But few anticipated it would be so drastic. The girls were pulled out of school and Mrs. Lisbon shut the house for maximum security isolation. The girls' only contact with the outside world was through the catalogs they ordered that started to fill the Lisbon's mailbox with pictures of high-end fashions and brochures for exotic vacations. Unable to go anywhere, the girls traveled in their imaginations to gold-tipped Siamese temples or past an old man with a leaf broom tidying a moss-covered speck of Japan. And Cecilia hadn't died. She was a bride in Calcutta. Collecting everything we could of theirs, we couldn't get the Lisbon girls out of our minds. But they were slipping away. The colors of their eyes were fading, along with exact locations of moles and dimples. From five, they had become four, and they were all, the living and the dead, becoming shadows. We would have lost them completely if the girls hadn't contacted us.

0: Lux was the last to go. Fleeing from the house, we'd forgotten to stop in the garage. After the suicide free-for-all, Mr. and Mrs. Lisbon gave up any attempt to lead a normal life. They had Mr. Headley pack up the house, selling what furniture he could in a garage sale. Everyone went just to look. Our parents did not buy used furniture, and they certainly didn't buy furniture tainted by death. We, of course, took the family photos that were put out with the trash. Mr. Lisbon put the house on the market, and it was sold to a young couple from Boston. It didn't matter in the end how old they had been, or that they were girls, but only that we had loved them, and that they hadn't heard us calling. Still do not hear us, calling them out of those rooms where they went to be alone for all time. Alone in suicide, which is deeper than death.
1: Where we'll drop your silver in my tambourine. Help a poor boy build a pretty dream.

0: we can release. Well, we can release a recording. That's pretty. A recording. That's... Well, we can release. Oh, we got a recording.
1: A long breath. A long breath.
0: Well, we can release that one. Well, we can release that one.

0: Zamora. Welcome and hello to Dienstbar at dfm.nu. Unfortunately, we had a little failure and here we got it with an echo too.
1: Perfect. We improvise.
0: Bonsoir, cher audier, à Melhus et Paris.
1: Bonsoir.
0: You are listening to transmission number 278 with our special guest today, tonight, my antenna. Welcome.
1: Bonsoir.
0: Tim.
1: Thank you very much for having me.
0: Tim, we are here now for a longer session together. Mm-hmm. And there you started. First, I wanted to sorry first for the little delay on tonight. It is happening just with the media player doesn't work. It has worked before, but there's always a spirit against it working. But always I find a new solution to go on. Anyway, we first wanted to listen to some music from Tim with his project like Hendrik Hafenlos.
1: Yeah.
0: Tell us a little bit, what is Hendrik Hafenlos?
1: Hendrik Hafenlos is actually a composer of electronic dance music, plainly. The last project I did for Dieter Lädt Ein is a electronic dub, I would say, like, so the concept of the night was like do some chill out music, and I composed like a 1 hour set of electronic dub for Dieter Lädt Ein at Platzhaus Helmholtzplatz, and so yeah, that is actually my newest project, simply like one hour set of electronic dub.
0: Right. For today you have a special gear put together. Can you tell a little bit first from the source?
1: Yeah.
0: That player where you go on with other little units into I would say later something which will be audible.
1: Yes, so also for Dienstbar tonight, obviously I'm here is my project, my antenna, and I have a little setup of one main sample sampler, which is the SP Roland SP555. In my opinion, the best hand-on sampler in the whole universe.
0: Well, we only have one universe.
1: Yeah, yeah,
0: genau.
1: Well, exactly. No, I like the machine very much. It is older now, but it still has a lot of possibilities to tweak the sound. And I use it also as hub. To insert other instruments, like for example today, this morning I bought a Walkman with a Varispeed Poties, so you can, you know, like how's it called, stufenlose
0: pitch
1: yeah, genau,
0: control.
1: Like a pitch control without, you know, like stepless, I don't know how's it.
0: Yes, right.
1: Yeah. Genau. And I bought it this morning in Kleinanzeigen, and I inserted it in this setup of the sampler, which is which has actually out and inputs, and I routed the outputs of the sampler into a Ventris effect pedal, which then goes back into the sampler and creates a kind of feedback if you want, yeah, but it's also creating nice atmospheres, and yeah, so this is actually my tiny setup for tonight.
0: With that little tools you have there in genau. Between,
1: which is like you know the Walkman with
0: cassette. No, there are other little tools that's around it.
1: Well, okay, yeah, I have actually a noise gate which controls the in and out of the Walkman, and then I have a Ventris. Dual processor reverb, which creates nice like what's it called, like layers and carpets, I would say, and it's yeah actually the tool to make like really ambient droney stuff. I use it all the time for this case, and then everything goes out to the harmonics, electro-harmonic stereo compressor, limiter, as well as like an effect chain for poor people as, like me, you know. They use and from, you know, the electro-harmonic.
0: I'm sorry, stereo. I have to put you out of the show. We do not accept poor people here.
1: Okay. Okay, but
0: we have a minimum of level.
1: Hopefully I can finish the wine first, but
0: okay, your last drink.
1: Yeah, like a really tiny setup, but I guess I hope it's effective, and yeah, we see.
0: I think we do not need to talk anymore so much around okay. that. We're gonna have a listen to it, and then Ohm Noise later will put, so me as a moderator here from Dienstbar Radio, transmission number 278.
1: But the track you wanted to put in, like from the session I did with Anita and Frankie?
0: No, that doesn't work. Media player.
1: It doesn't work.
0: The ghost said, fuck yeah.
1: Okay. And, shout outs to Anita and Frankie. We are sorry, but.
0: We wanted to introduce you. I can try out if that would be working.
1: Oh, yeah, it goes. Oh, yeah, this is actually, you know, we did a session at Hinterraum where we briefly had a rehearsal space. For 2 months, and this was a jam we did with Anita and Frankie.
0: And I don't know why the first track didn't want to go on.
1: We don't want disco here.
0: we're listening, so first one track from our special guest here, My Antenna, together with Anita Mita.
1: And
0: Ni Wu Ming.
1: Yes.
0: Right.

0: listening to Dean's Bar Radio, transmission number 278. That was a recording from our special guest, My Antenna, together with Anita Matias and Ni Wu Ming, and the track was called Timanita Muscaranail. Please tell me, what does that mean, this title?
1: I'm confronted with the brain of my companion in music, Ni Wu Ming. You have to ask him.
0: He shoots out the title you wanted to say.
1: Yeah, exactly.
0: Okay, so I cannot ask you for the deeper meaning of that track.
1: I have no idea. Is, but it's composed of our names.
0: Maybe I will get Ni Wu Ming also again for another
1: session.
0: Special guest here in Dean's Bar Radio, and then he can say it in public. Otherwise, we do not talk about it. But Tim, tell us what are your further developments into music? What are your plans? What are your goals?
1: No goals, no plans. I enjoy the moment right now, like doing stuff like with you, for example.
0: But being actually, invited. You are quite regularly working in other projects, tours, or concerts and galleries.
1: Yeah, I mean, sometimes, yeah, I'm not so super busy, but of course, yeah, like Prenzlauer Berg somehow has this revival of some spots that where I was playing actually in Car Arts 32, which is a small tiny art gallery.
0: Here around the corner,
1: exactly.
0: Papel Alley.
1: Which is like 200 meters from your space, you know, and I played actually for the closing event of two Chinese artists, Shaoya Liu and she is a performance artist, and they did the finissage at Car 32, where I played some music for them. And but yeah, also, you know, like then we have the Platzhaus, which is really a nice situation in Prenzlauer Berg now. You guys run this place, and I really enjoy like to see all these brilliant artists, and just a couple of meters from my home, because I live around this area too.
0: Yeah, we called it in Germany, machen Sie Ihr Dorf schöner. That means literally translated, make your village more beautiful.
1: Yes, you did a good job. Yeah. But yeah, for now, you know, I'm working part-time, and sometimes if I'm invited, I just try to, you know, put some tools together and try to, you know, like pull some sounds out of it. It's just a really improvised approach, actually, for now. So I have no real concepts or like big whatever going on, big sound projects or music projects. It's the only thing is I'm into like also dance, EDM, but noise or like sound journey was always my love, actually. And I enjoy like exploring sounds simply, you know, just listening to whatever happens.
0: I think this is becoming a fine bridge to go with your own noise on now. And I like to say thank you very much. Yeah, now, because we're gonna start soon with our session.
1: Yes.
0: And I'm also very proud that I can perform with you again. Wow. I thought you made a solo set, but you asked me to contribute. And but always. I will be quite a minimum the first 5 minutes before I came into the game.
1: Perfect.
0: And
1: I tried to do the like introduction. Well, yeah, I found a really nice cassette actually today, and let me get it for a second. Because I don't have my glasses here. But it's a Russian choir, and they sing actually on my. the key. You have to read it. I can't see. I am without my glasses.
0: All right. Aus Ruinen auferstanden.
1: Yes.
0: That means translated reborn from ruins.
1: From the ruins, yeah.
0: And that, as far I remember right, I'm not so sure, but I think so, I don't know. Yes. It is because that was the GDR saying in their heritage history, aus Ruin erstanden, so that they are becoming reborn from the ruin, the old East Germany. But I think now we're gonna see that Tim is starting with his show now, and he don't find his glass. There, it's on the table. I saw it in between there. Yeah. It was there before. Have a look. Oh, God.
1: That's egal. Anyway, I do it without.
0: Okay, we do it in the new fashion of Otto Richter, where he also has no glasses on it when he was drawing. Right, we are now listening to my antenna featuring Om Noise. My dear listener, thank you very much so far, and until 11 o'clock, enjoy.

Make the top, make the top, make the top, make the top, make the top, make the top, make the top, make the top, make the top, make the top, make the top, make the top, make the top, make the top, make the top, make the top, make the top, make the top, make the top, make the top, make the top, make the top, make the top, make the top, make the top, make the top, make the top, make the top, make the top, make the top, make the top, make the top, make the top, make the top, make the top, make the top, make the top, make the top, make the top, make the top, make the top, make the top, make the top, make the top, make the top, make the top, make the top, make the top, make the top, make the top, make the top, make the top, make the top, make the top, make the top, make the top, make the top, make the top, make the top, make the top, make the top, make the top, make the top, make the top, make the top, make the top, make the top, make the top, make the top, make the top, make the top, make the top, make the top, make the top, make the top, make the top, make the top, make the top, make the top, make the top, make the top, make the top, make the top, make the top, make the top, make the top, make the top, make the top, make the top, make the top, make the top, make the top, make the top, make the top, make

And so they came and kicked us to the side. They built cities on our hills. They took our faith, our pride. They lorded over us with their axes and their knives. And we split into a thousand pieces, parceled out our lives. Some fought, some ran. Some lived within their gate. It's true I had a love. That was never stronger than the hate. All around was despair. But the anger grew. I watched and I waited for the gathering of the clans. I watched and I waited for Brian Boru.